bright, blessed day to dark, say goodnight. 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

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Oh, oh, cause I ain't for no one-sided love affair. Well, the fairy's tainting, Japan's a no robbery. And the whole world will know that it's true. Understand it and solve all the problems, baby. That's why I'm telling you. If you want to be hugged, well, you got to hug me too. Oh, yeah. If you want to be hugged, baby, you got to hug me too. Oh, yeah. Oh, oh, cause I ain't got for no one-sided love affair.

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Handwritten with ink and with feather. But I am no poet by heart. I wish I could write you a love song that tells what you mean to me, with phrases as high as the mountains, with phrases as deep.

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A love letter

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And now you talked about just moving there. Wish I'd drift so easy. The mind it takes you traveling. Me, I'm stuck with what I see. I need that missing piece to make the sky complete. Hey, yeah. What do you see when you look at me?